0: zu Hause.
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0: 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In Cottbus in den Tag. 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
1: All the rich kids are out of town. Me and my boys just getting wasted. Stolen cigarettes, sipping mom drinks, facing. We're empty as the cans.

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She's fine as hell, she's about the dough, doing a thing right on the floor. And money, money she making, look at the way she's shaking. Make you wanna touch her, wanna taste her, have you lusting for her? Going crazy, face it.